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down to the crossroads, fell down on my knees. Down to the crossroads, fell down on my knees. Lord, have mercy on poor me, if you please. Crossroads, trying to flag it right. Stare at a crossroads,

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Go tell my friend Willie Brown. Standing at a crossroad, I believe I'm sinking down.

Master O'Connor, I did not question your bid. I will fight for your honor, just don't make me lie on your bed. 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

one-time loser, motherfucker. I'm a one-time dirtbag scumbag. I like to ride on the cord till it hurts. I get my hair done at Fefe Mahoney's. I walk into the